All right. Danny, what do you want to hear? Send in the clown. For my boy Danny, what's he here? Send in the clown. You want the Madelow version? I'm tired of chewing on your toenail. I'm tired of listening to your band. I'm tired of pulling on your pigtails.

From bitter searching of the heart, quickened with passion and with pain, we rise to play a greater part. This is the faith from which we start. Men shall know commonwealth again from bitter searching of the heart. We love the easy and the smart, but now with keener hand and brain, we rise to play a greater part. The lesser loyalties depart, and neither race nor creed remain from bitter searching of the heart. Not steering by the venal chart that tricked the mass for private gain, we rise to play a greater part. Reshaping narrow law and art, whose symbols are the millions slain, from bitter searching of the heart, we rise to play a greater part.

This is the faith from which we start. Men shall know commonwealth again. From bitter searching of the heart, we rise to play a greater part. The lesser loyalties depart, and neither race nor creed remain. From bitter searching of the heart, we rise to play a greater part. Reshaping narrow law and art, whose symbols are the millions slain. From bitter searching of the heart, we rise to play a greater part. This is the faith from which we start. Men shall know commonwealth again. From bitter searching of the heart.

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Men shall know Commonwealth again, from bitter searching of the heart.

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From bitter searching of the heart,

chair. It's overtime to stand. Some people are crying. I turn to grab your hand. It's your daughter saying thank you. You would have made a joke.

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It's overtime to stand. Some people are crying. I turn to grab your hand. If your daughter's saying thank you, you were made a joke.

0: 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McClair, here's Cantona. He's done it. That is magnificent by Cantona.
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1: Logistics, haulage, golf, bungalows, spires, canals, cows, hay bales, telegraph wires, pylon power, farmhouse oak, chimneys, still used, domes, satellites, football pitches, faded flags and lots of dogs, neon cross on top of a block of flats and a church, not as usual.

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